0: It's Monday, but we're keeping it cool. Anything 80s, breaking all the rules. 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

You're on Eagle FM 95.5, Denise Williams. Let's hear it for the boy. 8 minutes after 8 o'clock, third hour of the morning show. Did you guys know that there will be a oil price hike tomorrow? Tuesday, June 30th. Well, original estimation was like rollback for tomorrow. But because last week, Hormuz was closed again. So tomorrow, instead of rollback, tomorrow will be a little bit of increase on oil price tomorrow, okay, Tuesday. It's gonna be 90 cents per liter increase up for diesel and about 1 peso and 90 cents per liter on gasoline. And about a peso and 30 cents per liter on kerosene. That's a little movement tomorrow, Tuesday. Oil price hike. June 30th, 2026. Something to look forward to, huh? We're all used to it. Sheila E. coming in right now. Anything 80s happening all day long. I'm John for the morning show. And my share till 10. A Love Bizarre from 1986. Eagle FM 95.5 for the love of music.

0: 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New Wave Monday, where we bring you the iconic sounds of the 80s. The cutting edge tracks that keep pushing the limits of music. Going back in time has never been this fun as we journey through the world of neon lights, spiky hair, and endless synthesizers. 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The 90s are back. It's time to rewind. 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

0: 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Corey Hart, Boy in the Box, 8:41. 19 to go before 9 o'clock in the morning. Hit after hit after hit. More of the hits for you. Putting on something from the year 1989. Richard Marx and Satisfied. 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

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It is our final hour together. Anything 80s happening, I'm John Lemon. Till 10 o'clock. I got Hole & Oates right now. A song called Man Eater. 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Good morning to you.

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Going out to Webster Paginag and the Weekly Dateline Newspaper. Did I get it right? Weekly Dateline Newspaper. Bacoor Office. Thank you so much for listening in. Oh, I'm putting on something from ABC right now. The Night You Murdered Love, Eagle FM. We are 95.5 in Manila, baby.

0: You're on Eagle FM 95.5. That night when you broke up with your girlfriend or boyfriend, that's the night you murdered love. ABC. Monday morning drive, the 29th of June, 2026. You got the Lemonade, John Lemon, and it is our final hour together. My share of anything 80s. Again, Dateline Weekly Newspapers. There you go. Finally got it.
1: Yes, you murder love.
0: Yeah. Good morning to the boys and the girls of Dateline Weekly Newspapers. That's Bacoor or Cavite Branch. Thank you so much for jamming with us. Along with the OJT interns from Cavite State University, Hans, Sister Jel Ancorin of Straight News Publishing, and Ma'am Heidi Paginag. Good morning to you guys. Thank you so much for listening in. And also, let's go check our Facebook page right now. Let's say good morning and shout out. Do some shout outs. Let's recognize some of our regular listeners every day. Louis Bongi de la Cruz, good morning. Susie Atienza, what up, Susie? Shout out. Byron Bay, good morning. Gerard Santos, shout out, Gerard. RC Nicolas, good morning, RC. Osang, good morning, Osang. Ricardo de Guzman, he's also lined up. Avengers, good morning to you. And Avengers said good morning to his wife, Medina, and two kids, Eunice and Earl. Nanay Ting. Alrighty then, thank you so much for listening in, Nestor. Good morning, Nestor. Listening in from Local ng Guadalupe, Makati City, Makati District. Good morning, Nestor. Lee Ruth Lumage, good morning. Maria Lorena Cerdeña Malonzo. Shout out, Jamie Tiong de la Cruz. What up? Rebecca Barba. Good morning. Remy Herbacho. Good morning, Remy. Thank you for listening in. Alberto Merced, good morning. Eric Pua. Good morning. Oscar Fronda Ramos Sr. Myra Manalo, good morning, Myra. Shout out. Our Christian Roda, good morning to you. Romulo Almenario, good morning. Peter Roberto, good morning. Edwin Madrigal de Leon. Or Edwin Miranda, rather. Edwin Miranda de Leon. Good morning. Miranda and de Leon family, good morning to you. Renato Madrigal, good morning. Marcelino Handok Jr., good morning to you. Jenny Javier, Catalina Rogel, Mario Hironio, Lita Diana, Lita Mapalad, and Gerard Misiano, thank you very much for tuning in. Let's get back to more music, shall we? Putting on something from Phil Collins. Another Day in Paradise. Eagle FM 95.5, 10 o'clock today. Dear Peachy, for more of Anything 80s.

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Nina. German band. With the way they're doing it. I mean, this song in particular. I don't speak German, but definitely that's German language. (laughs) 9:57 right now. End of the line for John Lemon. Hang on tight. Dear Peachy is coming up next. For more of anything 80s. Again, this has been John Lemon. Thank you. Thank you very much. Thank you for the crowd. For the crowd cheer. Thank you so much. Oh, there you go. I gotta go. Be back with you tomorrow for Essential 90s. Keep it here on Eagle FM 95.5 for the love of music. God bless you. And ta-ta for now. Dear Peachy is coming up next. Keep it here, guys.

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1: 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Lahat ng gusto mo, andito na. We are Eagle FM 95.5 for the love of music. It's Monday, but we're keeping it cool. Anything 80s, breaking all the rules. Groove through your day with retro sound. The 80s vibe is all around. 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

Peachy is saying good morning and welcome to my share of anything 80s. Welcome to another brand new week. And just to make it clear, I didn't cut the song earlier, okay? Yeah, it was the computer itself that bogged down.

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2: All right, time for our OPMs in a row.

All right, there you have it. Music from our very own. That's ABC Express and Crush Kita. And right before that, you heard Rainmakers and OK Sa Akin. It's 10:25. You're with Peachy until 1. Anything 80s. That's what we're playing today, all day long.

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0: 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Yes, that's Anne Murray and Just Another Woman in Love. And, of course, we also played one from Sergio Mendes and Albert Hammond. Here now is George Benson from 1983, In Your Eyes.
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0: 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The cutting-edge tracks that keep pushing the limits of music. 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

All right, 10:46 is our time, and saying good morning to my regulars, of course. My dear sister Arlene Panuncilio, happy new week po. I hope you're doing fine. Also, the Olarda Family Plus, Mommy Dolly, Lay and Rain, Will and Papa Miguel, who's on the road, I think. Yes, keep safe. And saying hello also to Anton, Lola Margarita, Lola Doreen, Lola Feli, Lola Connie, and Tate Bird. Also to Daddy Eric, Ava, Myrtle, Patricia, Ijet, Eric Jr., Chris, Ricky, Rexy, and Abby. Hi to Anthony and Katerina and the Spencer kids, Mikhail, Pretty Alexa, Layla, my angel Cassie, my buttercup Lily, sweet babies Nino and Nina, cuties Venice, Benedict and Benjamin, Audrey, Nightingale, Sophia and Andrew, and of course DJ Zarina and Ayayay Petros, and the triplets Chloe, Dahlia and Reese. Saying hello also to the twins there in Australia, Michael and Malcolm, together with Aunt Tessie and Uncle Brad, Stephen and Lisa and Nana Glo, the Scott family, yes, in Subic, Charlotte, Charles, Doreen, Dali, Lena, Theo, Ian, Mishka, Misha, Inigo, Aaron, Zandra, and Zabina, together with Mommy Arlene and Daddy Dor. And saying hello to my Bessie Cons and Elise, also Andre, Tito Pearl, and Tito Aaron. Hi to my Ate Lynn and Chris Lynn, both at home today. And my sister Melody. So, okay. How's the hair trim? And saying good morning to Doc Louis Gutierrez. Also to Doc Iman and Cherry Van Jalan, Felman Castro, the Sinensis. Hi to Mami Claire, Lea, Joy, and June. Hello to Odette Montojo, Malu Pascual, Baby Cardona, Emmy De La Peña. And of course, good morning to Brother June and Sister Lynn Francisco. Also to Brother Danny Slovendino, Sister Edna Canlas, Brother Cesar Azarcon, Danny Moldes and family, Luz Epino, my angel Nancy Pascual, transmitter guiding the Vera, Okumen family, Mommy Esther Dizon, Doc Eric and Doc Rosalie of Adjao Optical Clinic, also Marisa, Rana Babejo and Shamil Madrid, the Kamanaba homeboys, especially Eric. And saying hello also to SG Alfred Balala. Hello to Sister Jem Leonardo. And of course, good morning to Team Easy, RV, Sel, and Ramses. Yes, nice to know you're already up, RV. Hi to Doc Goldie Chuagatus and Marisa Tibayan, Doc Maria Abril, Lay Navarro, everybody in the P10 section of our central office, especially Brother Joey Celio and Leo Apita, Brother Jorley and Sister Edna Giron, Leila Zarte, my good friend, of course, Juliet Manyalak Sewaki there in Japan, Jet Egawa, Cousin Nene, hello there, and Cousin Cesar, together with Beth and B-Boy, Romal and Zoel Caro, Marlon Ray Santos, Sister Blanca Del Macho, Belen Ang, Karen Alarcon, Harriet Maglantay, Nelson and Baby Paredes, Ruby and Amy, Kathy Bergato and family, Maring Bechay and Maring Auring, Mommy Megan, Aaliyah, the staff of Home Protect Incorporated, Cebu, Manila and Baguio offices, Attorney Philip and Doc Marlin, Rama and Socorro families, the troops in North Melton, Melbourne, Darwin, Port McKay, St. Albans and Parramatta, Rufus family, Sergeant Leanne, Mario, Maui, Louis Bonga de la Cruz, Doña family, especially Lot, Elaine Secondes, Pinat Jerusalem, Gil, and also Jonathan Unai. Yes, good morning to all of you. All right. Yes, it's 10:51, and you're with Peachy doing my share of anything 80s until 1.
at 1 o'clock, of course, all music until 5 o'clock, DJ Jam for New Wave Monday until 8 o'clock, the night shift. All right, let's get back to more music. What do I have next? Okay, here's something from 1983, and this is Ronnie Millsap.

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Your favorite hits of the 2000s. 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Any generation, we got you. Lahat ng gusto mo, andito na. 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It's Monday, but we're keeping it cool. Anything 80s, breaking all the rules. Groove through your day with retro sound. The 80s vibe is all around. 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

All right, starting off our second hour together with the music of China Crisis. That's Wishful Thinking, 4 minutes after 11 o'clock. Good morning.

0: 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Anything 80s, breaking all the rules. Groove through your day with retro sound. 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

All right, 11:15, and let's go to our FB fan page from 413 Basketball Clinic, Marikina City. Happy New Week, Ma'am Peachy. Ready na sa pagbabalik klase. Ready na ang headset at power bank. Happy 80s Monday, Ma'am Peachy. I love and miss you, Aaliyah. Oh, love and miss you too, Aaliyah. So you're back to school? Yeah, start of classes again. Good luck. And from R. Christian Roda, good morning and hello, dear Peachy, and happy anything 80s Monday morning to everyone. Yes, thank you, R. Christian Roda of Noveleta, Cavite, saying good morning to Gerard Michano. Yes, good morning to you and happy Monday, anything 80s. Also saying good morning and happy Monday to Ricardo de Guzman. And from Kingsway Family, good morning, dear Peachy, anything 80s playlist. 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Yes, thank you very much po. And from Louis Bongi de la Cruz, welcome back po and happy 80s Monday. And God bless, more power and good health po always. And happy birthday po to my cousin, Attorney Drix Donato. That's coming from Louis Bongi. Thank you. From Doreen Dally Scott, good morning, Mom Peachy. Having so much fun listening to your 80s playlist. We have peace and quiet today because the kids went out with their Uncle Jed and Aunt Lacey. Relaxing Monday morning for Theodore and me. God bless and have a great week ahead. From Arlene Scott. Yes, thank you very much, Arlene. Yes, saying hello to my good friend Juliet Sewaki there in Japan. Good day, happy anything 80s. It's a sunny Monday here in Japan. As always, enjoying your playlist. Lots of love from Japan. Mwah. Yes, love you, Juliet. From Nestor Luke too, shout out to my brothers Mark Villafuerte, Fer Paz, John Naira, Abel Ibi, Asir Canlas of Guadalupe, Makati District. Hi to Catalina Rogel Pertoliana Sena, good morning. Also to Juan Miguel Gamocha. Yes, Joboy. Okay. From Lalita Margarita, masayang Lunes ng umaga, Peachy. Minsan nakakaligtaan na ang mga araw ng mga lola mo, pero hinding-hindi makakalimutan ang program mo. I love you. Oh, yes, thank you very much po, Lalita. I love you din po. And saying hello again to my cousin, Raquel Flores. Happy Monday to you, my dear cousin, Nene. Maria Lorena Sardenia Malonzo, yes, have a nice day too. Thank you very much. And saying hello to Andre Cruz. Also to Kamaya Bermudez. Ah, yes. Ah, okay. And saying hello also to Mercy Protasio. Joey, or should I say Andre Cruz. Yes, have a good day. Valerie Rose David, happy Monday. Joe Hill Pistan. Okay, noted on your request. I can include this maybe next time. Okay. And who else? Christian Albert Merced of QC with love is also with us, as always. And Ivan Cruz. Ah, okay, I will look for this one, okay? Yeah, I remember this artist. And, yeah, saying hello to Byron Bay. Good day to you, Byron Bay. Lita Mapalat Baldonado, Valenzuela City. Good morning. She Robosa. Senior citizens of Boston Heights, Toklong, Kawit, Cavite. Yeah, shout out to all of you. That's coming from Shira Bosa. Hi to Lori Santos of Pandi, Bulacan. Also to Mario Geronio. Peter Roberto, happy Monday. And from Amita Dalia Larte,
Good morning, ma'am. Peachy Happy Anything 80s po sa inyo. Mga kantang malalalim ang tama sa amin ngayong Monday. Good morning sa aking mga BFF. Manolita, Mateo, Domingo, Ruby Hoffer, Gloria Sobrepeña, Mirna Lagatik, Linda San Jose, and Vanji Filetro Gagula. Maraming salamat, ma'am. A lot of family plus and friends. Mahal na mahal kayo, lalong lalo po ako. Thank you, mamita. Love you din po. Saying hello to Remy Herbacho of San Jose del Monte, Bulacan. Also to Jacus Gregarious. Okay, noted on your requests. Okay, and one last. Kamanava homeboy, Eric Tuloy, of course, good morning to you. And thank you for always listening, the Kamanava homeboys. All right, 11:21, back to more music. And again, it's time for our OPMs in a row.

0: All right, yes, that's Jamie Baby, Ekasi Bata. And before that, of course, the late Francis M. and Meron Akong Ano. 11:30, and let's take a break.
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0: 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Anything 80s, breaking all the rules. 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

All right, 11:45. Still with Peachy until 1 for anything 80s. And saying hello and good morning to my bala is Tito Alex and Tita Tess Lizardo. Also to Ka Rally Lapid, Lisa David, and yes, Privyet. To Jimanalang Suryana of Moscow, Russia. And our friends in Italy, Zaldi and Jane, Santa Barbara of Rome, Shemaran and Nones, and John Mendoza of Milan. Annyeong to our friends there in Hanam, South Korea, David Santiago, Yongnim, Hijungnim, Tungsen, Arabuji, and Sejungnim. And also the Scott family in Auckland, New Zealand, saying hello to Lolo Arnold, Aunt Rebecca, Althea, especially cute baby Via. Also to Lolo team, Lola Elaine and Pedrito of Poland, my good friends Shy and Derek Vivas, also there in New Zealand, and brother Willie and sister Beck Lirio of North Shore, New Zealand. Hi to Kameni Zaman, also to Beth Cantorna, Rose of Salve Hospital, Ruben Bernardino and family, my inaanak Henry Laborte, Marie Solana, Raymond Go and girlfriend Michelle, and the people there at High Top Supermarket, Quezon Ave. Hello to AmSweds and Digitize team, Copper Sevilla Carlos, the Net25 Finance Department people, Brother Joseph, Ka Juliet, Tess, Rollit, Wena, Brother Danny, and of course, Brother Romy Santos. Saying hello also to June SP and the NAU Cashier's Office people, Arlene, Hazel, Patty, Gershom, Nico, Vicky, Joka, Eds, Elena, Diane, Olive, Brother Roner San Diego, and Casol Kaide. The NAU Information Office people, Brother Jel Heiko, Brother Max Sison, Giselle, Rick, Zybel, Francesca, and Angie. Saying good morning to Brother Rydell Palabasan. Also to the people at the NAU College of Education office, Dean Corazon Liwayway, Kayeye, and Ma'am Julie Valencia. Happy listening to everybody there at Barangay New Era and Barangay New Era Clinic, especially Ruth and Rowena. And also the people at Kuwait Airways Reservation and Ticketing Department, the Grab drivers always listening to us, Dante Paz Jr., Bernardo Marine, Edwin Arias, Alex Alipio, Arnel Isla, Reynardo Deloria, Art Antiola, Noel Ancheta, Robert Kong Lee, Edwin Hapon, Randy Salvatierra, Michael Gamba, Eliezer Cabaltera, June Pantoja Jr., Bernabe, Arnold Ayaay, Grace Orbeta, Ricky Grande, Bernardo Chavez, Domingo Menor, Edgar Fetalvero, Ryan Galiebo, and Joey Reyes. And of course, the people there in our central motor pool, saying hello to Ka Berong, Katabara, Freddy Tagala, Bong Padre, Arnel Cabezas, Brother Rodel Lorzano, okay, and yeah, who else? Let me see. All right, where's my list? Yes, brothers Alan, Gabrielle, Janelle, Eugene, Carl, Alden, Christian, Kuya Pogi Resetes, and brother Abelan Petorio. And also saying hello to, of course, not to forget, our friends at Betty Sands Rival Royal Place, Joni, TJ, Judy Ann, Kay, Joanne, and Jenny Ann. Hello to Dr. Wilfredo P. Santos, the medical director at Bay Point Hospital, SBMA. Parpo Neil Pedralves, and also the people at Hair Rebound Salon, especially G. Karen and John John, the people at Unlad Haircuts Recreation. Hello to all of you. Christopher and Farah Camacho. Also, the Cruz family, Brother Ace, Tracy, and Mitch. Saying hello also to Sister Venus Maria, Brother Danny Simbulan,
and Brother Gerson Nonato. Hello to Brother Ed and Sister Cherry Agustine, Brother Jess and Sister Annalie Granada. All right, yes, 10 more minutes to go before 12. Yes, still playing, of course, your favorite 80s music. Yeah, playing here all day long today. And going back to more music. Mm-hmm. Here's a song that reminds me of a very good friend.

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0: It's Monday, but we're keeping it cool. Anything 80s, breaking all the rules. Groove through your day with retro sound. The 80s vibe is all around. We are Eagle FM 95.5 for the love of music. New Wave Monday, where we bring you the iconic sounds of the 80s. The cutting-edge tracks that keep pushing the limits of music. Going back in time has never been this fun as we journey through the world of neon lights, spiky hair, and endless synthesizers. Let's get this wave rolling. Catch the wave Mondays at 5 to 8 p.m. with DJ Jam on Eagle FM 95.5 for the love of music. The 90s are back. It's time to rewind. 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

right, our time is 12:16, and let's go to my personal text line. Yes, good day, Mom. Happy Mom Day to everyone. Today is Bop Bop Monday, Kuya's favorite day. Drive safely, delish filo food awaits. Mom, I like your 80s songs. They are good to my ears. We love you, Michael and Malcolm. Yes, the twins in Australia. Love you too. And from Papa Miguel, good day, dear Peachy. Still on the road, but I want to thank you for the songs you played last Friday. I heard my favorite songs and melted my heart. Oh, thank you so much for all your efforts. God bless you, Papa Miguel. My pleasure po, Papa Miguel. Yes, thank you din po. And from Ada, good day, Mom Peachy. Work from home muna ako habang nagpapalakas. Get well soon din kay Mr. Sweet Smile. Good morning po sa mga kuya na nasa office, Mom, na nagsisipag habang wala po ako. Happy anything 80s, Mom. I love you. Have a good day. Oh, yeah. Feel better soon, Ava. Okay? Yes, love you. Have a good day too. And from the Spencers, happy Monday, Mama. It's an exciting week for us, but Tagalog lessons can be difficult and dull. We want to study while listening to your program. Mama is the best. We love you, Strawberry Munchkins, DJ Zarina, and Ayayay Petros. So, love you too. Yes, okay. And from Ms. Al Moscoso, happy Monday, Miss Peachy. It's anything 80s. Enjoying the day. Always coming naka-tune in. Pa-shout out sa mga naka-duty ngayon. Sina Sean, Nicole, Belia, Angel, Ma'am Kay, Ma'am Shanna, and Ma'am Ella. Thank you so much. Yes. Thank you also, Ms. Alma Scoso. And happy listening to all of you there at Mercury Drug Inta CK Square. From Brother Ron Ababejo. Good day po, dear Peachy. Happy Monday. Nakikinig po habang nagdo-drive. Pakigreet po ang mahal na mahal kong fiance, si Sister Shamil Madrid. Salamat po sa magagandang music at stay safe po. Okay, yes. Thank you, Brother Ronab. And hello to Sister Shamil Madrid. And saying hello also to everybody there at Mercury Drug Bambang. And of course to everybody at the Diamond J7 store. Happy listening to all of you. And time to say thank you to all those who shared my program's art card today. Okay, yes. Just opening my phone. My good friend, Juliet Sewaki, there in Japan. Doreen Dallas Scott, the Scott family in Subic. Lay, Lalita Margarita, Mamita Dali, Doc Maria Abril, Rain, 413 Basketball Clinic, Marikina City, Mitsale Olarte, Kingsway Family, Myra Manalo, Kamanava Homeboy, Eric Tuloy, LM Hoops Olarte, RV Evangelista Isidera, Solid Eagle FM 95.5, and Old School for Life. Thank you, RV. My Ate Lynn, Ding De Vera, our transmitter guy, Mommy Claire Sinense, Christopher Camacho, Joel Manlapas, Gerard Santos, and Louis Bong de la Cruz. Thank you for the many, many, many, many shares. Oscar Fronderamo Sr., Jonathan, and who else? Brother Jorly Aguiron, and of course, Ispashiba, G. Manalang Soriano. All right. Yes, I think that's it. Yes, thank you so much for always sharing my program's art card daily. Yeah, I really appreciate it. All right, 12:21, back to more music. Again, it's time for
our very own.

0: 101.5 for the love of music and for the love of our very own. Nona Zuniga, Don Lang. And before that, you heard the music of Lea Salonga, of course, The Journey. 12:30 and time to take a break again.
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All right, 1246, yes. And going back to our FB fan page, saying hello to Lance Alexander Ladroma. Noted in your request, okay? And hi to Ernie Tobias, also to, from Will Resef. Good Arvo Mom, listening to Bop Bop Monday hits while driving. The best songs every day, Mom. Salute with love from Will. Love you too, Will. Thank you very much. Hi to Nongski Castillo, also to Osang Perez. Good day to you, Osang. Happy Anything 80s Monday. And saying hello to Rod Galang, every day listening to your music. Shout out to my tita Neda de los Santos of Balubaran, Valenzuela, of Camarin, Caloocan. And saying hello to Lizzie Sakuram Flores. Happy Anything 80s Monday. Also to Gerard Santos. Yes, have a wonderful day to Gerard. Thank you very much. And from Oscar Fronderamo Sr. of Valenzuela City. Shout out sa wife kong si Vicky, sa anak kong si Oliver at Oscar Jr., sa manugang kong si Rose Angelique at Christelle, at sa apo kong si Ishi Angelo, at sa Ramos family ng Sitio Gripo, Santa Barbara, Victoria, Tarlac. Saying hello to Morphy Morpheus. Good day. And shout out to the Antigo South 400 Base, the Boomers, Cesar Manuel, Jess Ferrer, Egay Sarmiento, Bayani Batak Sr., Edmond De La Cruz, Ed Arnaldo, Ed Chua, Vicente Ching, and Pat Santos of Daily Tribune. Also to Ms. Alma and Pico Suzuki. Happy Monday listening to all. That's coming from Nap Morales. And saying hello also to Jebby Chong De La Cruz. Also to Lan Deezy. Yes. Okay. Your favorite Monday, Anything 80s. Okay. Congratulations, Kadas Japet Champion. Okay. From Lan Deezy. And from Grace of Big Girls Fast Food, saying hello to Bossing Jean Cordial and family. Happy 11th anniversary, Big Girls Fast Food. Yes, thank you so much, everyone. From Grace, hi to Maximo Nugget, also to Avelino Sales David Jr. And saying hello to the David family of Hagonoy, Bulacan. And also to the De Leon and Miranda families, that's coming from Edwin Miranda De Leon. Hi to Arce Nicolas. Happy Monday to you too. And of course, John D. Rockefeller. Yes, hello there. And of course, saying hello to all of you at Mercury Hauling Services. Thank you for always listening. Jenny Javier, hello. Have a nice day too. Connie Rose De La Rey Dave. Yeah. Oh, thank you very much for always listening. Yes. Yeah. Cynthia Renetta Manalo. Pa-shout out daw to Carl Trevor na galing sa school at si Baby Josephine Claire. Yes, thank you very much. From Gold, Doc Goldie Chuagatus. Good noon, Ma'am Peachy, and to all the listeners, okay? Most especially to my hubby, Mr. Pepito Gatus, who is on duty right now. He's also tuned in to you. Oh, thank you very much, Doc Goldie and, hubby, Pepito Gatus. Hi to Marlon Aguilar. Happy Monday. Also to Marites Piliada Velasquez of May Kawayan City, Bulacan. And from Arn Corpus, shout out to the regular solid listeners, Super Arn, Mayette, Kyle, Clark, Chelsea Corpus, and Rodolfo Foncardas of San Jose del Monte, Bulacan. Hi to Romulo Almenario. And of course, to your wife, Christina, and daughter, Kate,
of Taguig City. Hi to Lea Mera Lazarte. Yeah, tuned in po. Late comment lang. Love your playlist. Okay. You can ask me anytime, Sister Lea. I'm just a message away. Sayang, hindi daw niya alam yung titles ng ibang song. Yeah. You can ask me, okay? Yes, 10 more minutes to go before, or make that 9 more minutes to go before 1 o'clock again, just to remind you, 1 o'clock, all music until 5, 80s music, of course. 5 o'clock, DJ Jam for New Wave Monday, and at 8 o'clock, the night shift. All right. Yes, one more song to go before my goodbye song.

All right, yes, music of everything but the girl crossed my heart. And that's it for my share of anything 80s this Monday. This is Peachy saying thank you very much for keeping me company. And, of course, I'll be back with you tomorrow for Essential 90s. Same time, 10 a.m. until 1 p.m. Okay, thank you again. Until tomorrow, bye-bye, everyone. I love you all. Mwah.

0: No matter the decade, no matter the vibe, it's all here. From the electrifying anthems of the 80s. Now I gotta cut loose, put loose. To the unforgettable hits of the 90s. 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Lahat ng gusto mo, andito na. 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

Wave Monday, where we bring you the iconic sounds of the 80s. The cutting-edge tracks that keep pushing the limits of music. 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

0: Wave Monday, where we bring you the iconic sounds of the 80s. The cutting-edge tracks that keep pushing the limits of music. 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
1: 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It's Monday, but we're keeping it cool. Anything 80s, breaking all the rules. 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The 80s vibe is all around. 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New Wave Monday, where we bring you the iconic sounds of the 80s. The cutting-edge tracks that keep pushing the limits of music. Going back in time has never been this fun as we journey through the world of neon lights, spiky hair, and endless synthesizers. 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

special happening this Monday on Daily G. This time it's here from Tears for Fears. We're sowing the seeds of love. My name is DJ Jam, and you're on Eagle FM.

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The cutting-edge tracks that keep pushing the limits of music. 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The 90s are back. It's time to rewind. 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

Lewis from 1985. And before that, In Nexus with New Sensation, 527 on the clock. 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

0: 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Unleash the power of Rock Rock on Friday. 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

0: Spears would break it down again. And for Lippo Lippi, it shouldn't have to be like that. 6:01 on the clock, and it's time for our Top of the Hour news. It's time for a news update. The Office of the Ombudsman is set to file plunder charges against Senator Rodante Marcoleta over alleged undeclared campaign contributions amounting to 75 million pesos from the 2025 midterm elections. The complaint will be filed before the Sandigan Bayan and also names former Congressman Mike Defensor and two businessmen who allegedly provided the donations. The development comes after the Anti-Craft Court issued a precautionary hold departure order against the individuals involved as the case moves forward. In regional news, classes at Escalante National High School in Negros Occidental have temporarily moved online after an alleged school shooting threat spread on social media. The decision was made as precaution to protect students and school personnel while authorities investigate the incident. Police have yet to determine whether the online threat is authentic or poses a credible risk. In other news, the Department of Education is reviewing stricter security measures in schools following the recent shooting incident in Tacloban City. Among the proposals being considered are mandatory bag inspections and stronger campus safety protocols, as lawmakers urge the agency to act quickly to better protect students, teachers, and school personnel while long-term legislation is still under deliberation. And as for weather update, residents in several parts of Luzon and the Visayas should prepare for another wet day as a low-pressure area continues to affect the country. PAGASA says the weather disturbance along with the southwest monsoon is expected to bring scattered rains and thunderstorms, with possible flooding and landslides in vulnerable areas. That's it for Top of the Hour News. Stay tuned for more. Check our time at 6:04.
1: No matter the decade, no matter the vibe, it's all here from the electrifying anthems of the 80s. Now it's gotta cut loose, pull loose. To the unforgettable hits of the 90s. 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Lahat ng gusto mo, andito na. 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

The Cars with Shake It Up, ABC with Be Near Me, and The Cure with Love Song. Shake all the negativity as we face a brand new week. And as we say goodbye to the month of June, it's the last Monday of June, by the way. Second hour together for New Wave Special on Daily G this drive time. Hope you're all enjoy the music, especially all the grew up during the 80s. Anything 80s and New Wave Special all the way till 8 p.m. We have War Train with Chamber of Lows. To those who just tuned in, saying hello to all of you. New Wave is on. Catch the wave. We're Eagle FM, 95.5 for the love of music. Good evening.

afternoon, so watch out. We had some news earlier to keep your umbrellas with you in your jackets. And New Wave Lives On, that's from Jacob. And hi to my Franny. Hi there, Nico Golandina, together with her hubby, Abel, and kids, Terrence and Lawrence. New Waver ba si hubby? Catch the wave or

0: at 7. Gosh, is our top of the hour news. Say hi to Benji and Lisa of Cabao. June Villanueva is also tuned in. And hi to William Tan of Valenzuela, who would like to hear Lotus Eaters and Strange Ways by Blue Zoo. Any messages, shout-outs, and requests, our Viber and text line number 0999-548-3900. And all our social media, you can find us on Facebook, on Instagram, YouTube, and TikTok. That's Tigil FM 95.5. We'll be back after a very short break. So hang in there. New Wave Special is on. After a break, we'll have Simple Minds. So don't you go away.
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1: Checker time, a minute before 7 o'clock. Here's our top of the hour news. The House prosecution panel says the impeachment case against Vice President Sara Duterte should proceed to trial before any conclusions are made about the strength of the evidence. Prosecutors argue that the Constitution requires the Senate, sitting as an impeachment court, to hear both sides and examine the evidence before deciding whether the Vice President should be acquitted or convicted. Moving on to travel news, the Department of Foreign Affairs has announced a policy update that makes it easier for Filipinos to visit Oman. Travelers using the country's 14-day visa free entry privilege will no longer be required to present a negative HIV medical certificate. A move the DFA says reflects the strong and growing ties between the Philippines and Oman. As for the entertainment news, international music fans have another major concert to look forward to as award-winning singer-songwriter John Legend heads back to the Philippines this September. John Legend has received the prestigious Emmy, Grammy, Oscar, and Tony Awards, will perform in an intimate two-night show in Makati, marking his long-awaited return to Manila more than a decade after his last concert in the country. That's it for our top of the hour news. Stay tuned for more and more new wave hits coming at you. So stay tuned, approaching our final and third hour together for Eagle FM 95.5.
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with That's Good. Before that, The Cure with Close to Me and Propaganda with Duo, 13 minutes after 7 o'clock. It's our third hour together, our new waivers out there. Later on, I'll be reading all your shout-outs coming from our Facebook page and from our Viber and text line. The number is 0999-548-3900. This time we have Peter Schilling with Major Tom. New waivers, so make some noise. Later at 8 p.m. till 12, the night shift. And we'll be back with everything 80s, but let's just enjoy our last hour together. 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

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The cutting-edge tracks that keep pushing the limits of music. 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It's Monday, but we're keeping it cool. Anything 80s, breaking all the rules. Groove through your day with retro sound. The 80s vibe is all around. 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

18 on the clock. Let's do some shout outs from our text line and Viber. Hi to Denny Spallero. And I'll check for your song if we have that one. And hello to Richard from Molino, Bacoor. Good evening to you. And hello to, checking this one from Toto of Valenzuela City. Shout out to Coach Mitchell of Jersey Tennis Club, Mel and Rose. Rene Madrigal is present. Thank you so much. Hi, DJ Jam. I'll kindly greet Titas Bautista of Tropang 80s. Thank you so much. That's from our text line. Now let's go to our Facebook page. Hi to Bobby Isla, Miss Lita Diana, and Ono Bono, Gerard Santos, who's tuned in through our audio streaming, through our live stream. Yeah, check it out. That's net25.com/EagleFM95.5. Thank you, Gerard. Spread the word so you could listen to us anytime, anywhere. You'll bring us with you. And also, hi to Byron Bay, Louis Bongi, Catalina Sena, Romulo Almenario, Jeremy Reyes, Joy Salas from Marikina City, Marie Chris Verdeflor, Bruce siblings. Hi to Mary Jane, Ike, Jennifer, Maricel, Rosemary, Apple, Diane, Jane, Raymond, Richard, and Junior, especially to Tate Romy and Nanay Awing, and her hubby, Chito de la Cruz Verdeflor. Hi to Mercy Potasio, Irana Tobias, Vilma Pineda, Oscar Ram Sr., Erwin, Mam Lani, Maximo Nagy, Miss Lita from Valenzuela City. That's Miss Lita Baldenaro, IJ Bermiso. It's a new way Monday and last Monday of June. Yeah, time flies so fast as we welcome July this week. Myra Manalo, Donna Solomon, Edward Santos, Sonny Del Macho, Marisa Franny, Osung Perez, Maria Malonzo, Nesser Luktu, Joey Cruz, Arce Nicolas, Ricardo de Guzman, and Rebecca Barba. There you go. Marcelino Doc Jr. and Miss Ninita De Lima. Let me check my Facebook page. I'm also on Facebook. You could also give me a like and a follow. Let's see if we have the Alons who posted their greets. Willie Boy Morales. All the Tropang Mongols, New Wavers. That's Willie Boy, Juntapalia, Charm, Bravo, Peter, and Echo, Saul Gilbert, Remo, Boss Idol, Grace, Mar Ramos, Charm, and there you go. Maricel Hala is also tuned in. Thank you so much, guys. Now let's get back to more music. Another serving from Depeche Mode with Enjoy the Silence. New Wave Party's on. 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

0: 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Before that, Aztec Camera from 1987 with Somewhere in My Heart, Always in Your Heart, Eagle FM 95.5. 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
2: 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It's time to rewind. 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

0: Two Minds Crack with Upside Down. Before that, Crowded House with Don't Dream It's Over. New Wave of Monday on Daily G. And of course, before we wind up our show, to learn what's happening around the metro and around the world, here's our top of the hour news. World news, the Philippine government is renewing its call for peace as tensions continue in the Middle East. The Department of Foreign Affairs is urging all parties involved to honor the initial peace agreement, continue diplomatic negotiations, and avoid actions that could further escalate the conflict, while closely monitoring developments in the Strait of Hormuz. Through national news, Malacanang says the recent public apology of political commentator Franco Mabanta underscores the importance of responsible public discourse. The palace is reminding the public to rely on facts and proper legal process instead of spreading unverified allegations, saying baseless claims only create confusion and misinform the public. In other news, Malacanang says the Philippines' relationship with China remains stable despite the recent exchange of strong statements between Defense Secretary Gilberto Teodoro Jr. and the Chinese embassy in Manila. The palace emphasized that the government will continue to protect the country's sovereignty while pursuing diplomacy as a primary approach in managing issues with China, particularly in the West Philippine Sea. As for the entertainment, thousands of fans turned back the clock as Taiwanese pop icons F4 made their long-awaited return to the Philippines. Performing at the Philippine Arena in Ciudad de Victoria, Bulacan, the group united with Filipino fans for the first time in over two decades, delivering a nostalgic night of music, memories, and Meteor Garden classics that celebrated the enduring legacy of one of Asia's most iconic boy bands. And I'm one of those fans who really enjoyed last Saturday's F4, the reunion concert. F4 Forever. My Meteor Heart or F4 Young Heart is very happy. Anyway, that's it for me with all the music we have for Eagle FM. At 8 p.m., here comes the night shift all the way till 12, back to anything 80s. And tomorrow, Tuesday, Essential 90s. And at 5 p.m. on Daily G, Pop and R&B. Leaving a song from the from Drive. 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Enjoy the music from the Cars. And I'll see you all guys tomorrow on Daily G's Pop and R&B. Good night.
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1: 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The 90s are back. It's time to rewind. 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

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The 90s are back. It's time to rewind. Essential 90s, the hits you'll find. 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

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You better get a hype, boy, because you know you can't touch this. Ring the bell, school's back in.

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0: Why did you have to torment me? Short, short man. Oh, my goodness. Morning, everybody. It's your short man here. Oh, my goodness. Good morning, everybody. It's John Lemon for the morning show. It is a Tuesday. Essential 90s is happening. 31 minutes of nonstop, continuous Essential 90s hits. Capping the mix with, of course, 20 fingers. And short, short man. Ouch, man. Oh, boy. How are you, guys? How are you? If you're still in bed right now and you have like a 7 o'clock appointment, what are you doing still lying there, laying there, or sleeping there? You gotta start fixing yourself. But if you have a 7 o'clock appointment and it's 6:32 right now, you are late. Especially if you are still commuting. Man, you're late. So get ready with an excuse. Get ready with your alibis. Yeah. It's a John Lemonade. Good morning, Manila. Good morning. It is 6:33. Time for us to pause for a quick break. We are doing Essential 90s all day long, and my share of it. Till about 10 o'clock today. 4 hours of the Lemonade, and it's a John Lemon Show.
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0: Yeah, hello. Hi there. How are you? Please, can you please play? Can you please play for me? Please, please play for me. Please play for me. Thank you. No, that's not it. That's not it. Hold on. That's not it. Oh my gulay. Hold on, it's not it. Hold on. Ow. Alrighty then, 6:36. First boo boo on the program. Let's make it happen. Let's play it one more time. A la peanut butter sandwiches.
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0: Now that's more like it. Yeah, that's more like it. Putting on something from En Vogue, En Vogue. Which is which? Essential 90 is happening here for the morning show. I'm John till 10. 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

0: New details have emerged in the deadly school shooting at San Jose National High School in Tacloban City. The Department of Education says initial findings suggest the attack may have been planned by the two student suspects who allegedly coordinated through a group chat and referred to the incident as a mission. Authorities continue their investigation as support services are being provided to those affected. Meanwhile, House prosecutors are seeking additional time and manpower to process a large volume of documentary evidence in the impeachment trial of Vice President Sara Duterte. The request centers on documents related to the alleged misuse of more than 612 million pesos in confidential funds as both sides continue preparing for the proceedings. And in weather news, Typhoon Francisco, international name Mekala, has weakened from a super typhoon but continues to affect areas east of Babuyan Islands. Pagasa said signal number one remains over Batanes and parts of northeastern Cagayan, including the Babuyan Islands, as strong winds and monsoon rains affect much of Luzon and nearby regions. The typhoon was last located east-northeast of Apari, Cagayan, with the peak winds of 175 kilometers per hour and gusts of 215 kilometers per hour, and is expected to exit the Philippine area of responsibility by Friday morning. That's the news from the Eagle FM News and Information Desk. I'm John Lemon, and you're on Eagle FM 95.5 for the love of music. Second hour of the morning show coming right up.
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A ring-king-king-king song. Magic carpet ride, that's what it is. Welcome to the morning show. It is our second hour already. The lemonade is on the radio. Today is June 30th, 2026. There's a group of people gathering at the People Power Monument. Honestly, guys, I don't have any idea what it's for.

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That one was Pizzicato 5 and Go-Go Dancer. 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

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It's an ordinary world. 7:47 right now, 13 to go for 8 o'clock in the morning. Essential 90s all day long. I'm John Lemon. And my share till 10 o'clock today. The 30th of June, it's a payday Tuesday. Yay! Exciting. Meryl. I feel

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1: Good morning. It is now 7:58, a couple of minutes to go before 8 o'clock, and it's top of the hour news. The International Criminal Court has warned lawyers in the case of former President Rodrigo Roa Duterte against making public comments on the proceeding, stressing that legal matters must be handled in court and not in the media. The reminder came after remarks from Duterte's former counsel, Nicholas Kaufman, with the ICC also urging responsible reporting. Duterte faces crimes against humanity charges, with the trial set for November 30th, 2026. Meanwhile, in national news, Malacañang has responded to Vice President Sara Duterte over her remarks linking the Tacloban school shooting to government intelligence failures, stressing that the students involved are not terrorists, but minors and learners. The palace said the incident should be addressed with solutions rather than criticism, as it also defended the government's response to school safety concerns. And finally, in entertainment, singer Olivia Rodrigo has announced the launch of her own all-women music event in California, featuring a star-studded lineup of female artists and a focus on charity and empowerment. That's what's happening right now from the Eagle FM News Desk. I'm John Lemon. It is now exactly 8 o'clock, and you're on Eagle FM 95.5 for the love of music. Third hour of the morning show coming up.
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